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4: Our dear Father in Heaven, we thank Thee for watching us the whole day, for keeping us safe from doing our labors, and helping our fellow men that we may become an ambassador of faith and love. 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Bless us, Father, as we about to end this day, that the fruits of our labors will become pleasing unto Thee. 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We pray for our country and the whole world. In Jesus' name, Amen.

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